6874, copy en route. 1331 also respond. Medical aid in front of Roseburg Resale. 648 Southeast Rose. It's a report of a male laying in the roadway. He is moving around. Unknown if medical is needed. PR advice, he's in a gray shirt and jeans.

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0: 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He's declining medical but requesting a DAP response. 1331 is available. 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

So basically, if you start taking 911s and you take medicals, that's as far as you would be able to go until you go to academy and get your EMT certification. Then you can read from the book and ask the questions. Seems silly, but... It sounds like you guys are going to be at the academy at the same time Elena is going for corrections. Mm-hmm.

1176 en route, 41 Northwest Rose, for a male in his 70s, possibly having a stroke. Our PR received the information secondhand. The patient is laying on the floor. His leg is numb and he's mumbling. Break. My patient's wife is on scene with him. Unknown medical history.

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1: 1103 en route. Units responding to 129 northbound. It's a report of initially a report of a two-vehicle accident. A tan Buick hit the median and spun out and damaged some reflectors. The other half, a silver Nissan SUV, continued on. Our tan Buick is now in the gravel near the 129 northbound off-ramp.

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2: We visualize the 129 northbound off-ramp. There's no vehicle in the area. We'll be heading south.
1: I copy, and we did just get an update from State Police. They received a report that the accident was a non-injury. It's going to be a hit and run, so no ambulance is needed at this point. Our suspect vehicle is a tan Jaguar.
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0: 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You've been en route Winchester and Row to report of a 63-year-old male who's having difficulty breathing. It sounds like the patient is going to be near the ADAPT building on Winchester, near the Row Street Bridge. I copy your en route, 1846.
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0: 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We're still on 12-4 with our patient. He's now crying and upset and making suicidal statements. We're going to notify law enforcement as well. 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
1: Sorry, dispatch 6872. Confirming the caller or the patient is armed.
0: Our caller is the patient, break. 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
1: Fire dispatch 1331.
0: 1331, go ahead.
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0: 1333, did you copy?
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1: 1331 copies. 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
0: It looks like law enforcement is just arriving on scene. I'll advise further.

6872, I copy you're en route. Glidefire, also respond. Latin Longgiven shows out Canton Creek across from Scared Man Campground. Right. It's a text to 911 for possible motor vehicle accident with injuries unknown further at this point.

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1: Alright, is that 1170?
0: Fire dispatch.
1: Still 1170 en route.
0: I copy, 1170 is en route. It's going to be a deputy out with a rider with the Tilt-A-Whirl. Rider is down. They're requesting a code 3 response.
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0: One of my units on scene advised it might be faster for you to respond from the north entrance side. If so, I can page the ferry units to assist with traffic control.
1: Copy that. We are in the middle of the ride section, attempting to locate.
0: 1170, 1915.
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0: en route to station. It's a report of a text to 911 regarding a possible injury accident. The Latin Long Given is directly across Canton Creek from Scared Man Campground. We don't have any further at this time.
2: 2207, unable to copy, very garbled.

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0: Could you assign a case number to 1631 for a walk-in medical for a dog bite? We've managed the wound. They're going to go POV to the ER for pretty simple to know.
1: Affirmative, just one half. I'm on 911.

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0: Is that something I need to advise law enforcement about?
1: Negative. This is the owner's own dog that's got shot, and they're going to go and get followed up at DER. You can show it's available.
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2: 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Are you full?
0: Only have two of us in here. 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
1: Chopper, fire dispatcher, advise your Dingo.
2: 2303, I'll be on ground. Did you page 640642?
1: It only recommended 640, but I can go ahead and tap 642 as well. DFPA will also have engines en route.
2: Copy. Good. Special 642 is also.
1: Awesome. 642, respond. Structure fire, Leaf Creek near Onloff, Yonkala. Pre-alert medical aid hall near Edgewood, Winston.

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0: Do you have any additional information on the structure fire on Lee's Creek?
1: Affirm. The PR didn't have very good cell service. It looks like, based on his cell phone location, he's in the area of 2220 Lee's Creek Lane in Yonkala Creek. Continuing it, the system doesn't want to geo that address. It shows within 90 meters. However, the PR described it as a green ranch house by the old gas station off of the 160 exit and then 2 miles up the roadway.
0: Copy that. Did he describe this as a farmhouse or a barn or any other structure?
1: He advised it's a green ranch house. Break.
2: Fire dispatch 2331 is en route about 3 ago.
1: I copy your en route 3 ago, break. The PR did advise that his mother owns the property and she lives down the mountain at 160 Salt Creek, break. We're not able to locate any priors or anything further with the PR, and his phone has since disconnected.

1176 en route, Southeast Halt, Southeast Edgewood. It's a report of a male calling for help. Break. It sounds like he was hit with hot water from the radiator of his van. Male is approximately 65 years old, no bleeding. He does have ice on his burns on both legs. He's going to be sitting inside of his white van.

Dispatch 2303. It sounds like we're now on the phone with somebody at the address. Stand by just to ask for confirmation. Fire Dispatch 2303, we have a PR on 12-4 giving the address of 2022 Lee's Creek. Smoke has filled up the house. Everybody is outside. They're not sure of the cause. They are going to be opening the gates on the property.

0: 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The structure fire, 1935.
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0: I copy, 2361 also en route. Fire dispatch, 2303, just be advised, this is your 12-minute marker, 12-minute marker at 1936.
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1: 2461 en route from Oakland. The address is going to be 2022 Lees Creek Lane in Yoncalla, right? It's a private road and our system is not verifying the address. There's a report of a structure fire. The PR that's on scene will be opening up the gates.
2: Fire dispatch 1170.
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2: 1170 is transporting one to Mercy. The fare will be staffed with two.
1: 1170 transporting one to Mercy. Fairgrounds will be staffed with two, 1938.
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1: Go ahead.
0: My deputy is in the area advising the smoke is very heavy. Looks like there's starting to be visible flames. He's requesting an ETA of the closest unit.
1: Copy, it's going to be coming out of drain. And I don't know where 31's location is.

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1: Affirm. The address is 2022 Lees Creek Lane in Yoncalla. Right. The deputy advised to go straight back on Lees Creek. It's approximately 2.5 miles out.
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0: Yeah, this is 2270. Is there a law enforcement or a deputy in route?
1: Affirm. I've got my North Umpqua Highway deputy en route. I can get in, try to get an ETA if you're requesting one.
0: 70, copy.
1: Fire dispatch 2270. It looks like he's headed out Steamboat Road now, not quite to the turn for Canton Creek.
0: Awesome. Thank you.
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1: Our deputy is on scene requesting medical for one subject with burns on their arms. Do you have staff for 2372, or do you want us to try with South Lane?
0: South Lane.
1: I copy your request. 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
1: I copy, 2962 en route with 2. The address is 2022 Lee's Creek Lane in Yonkala, Bray. Fire dispatch 2270 and 6872. You can stand down. It was a phone that fell off a vehicle. No accident.
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1: 2270, go ahead.
0: We made contact with law enforcement. They said that they think that it might have been a phone that fell off of a vehicle. There's nobody around the rig up here, though. And so we're going to go across the river and check on the other side of the river.
1: Fire Dispatch 2270, I tried to advise you. We reached the phone owner. It was an accidental call. Their phone fell off the car. You can disregard and stand down.
0: 2270 copies. We will be clear and returning to area.
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1: Fire dispatch.
0: 2331 is arriving on scene. We got a two-story residential structure. We got light smoke showing coming from the second story, it looks like. Continue all units.
1: I copy on scene. Two-story residential structure. Smoke coming from the second story. 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
3: This is the tunnel underneath the freeway, correct?
2: No tunnels. It should be right off of Antelope gravel road that goes towards the freeway. It should be a bridge there. Correction, there is the first tunnel that goes underneath I-5.
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0: 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We did get South Lane en route to assist with the medical aid portion. You can stand down.
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Engine company requested from 2303 to a structure fire. 2022 Lee's Creek Lane in Yoncalla, 2015. Break. Fire dispatch to Lee's Creek Command, just be advised, this is going to be your 50-minute marker. 50-minute marker, 2015.

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1: Is Lee's Creek Command advised which TAC channel they're on?
0: So far, we're still on Fire 1. He hasn't requested to move traffic to a different channel at this time. Continue traffic on Fire 1 for now. Last unit, I could not copy and you were partially covered. Break. 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
0: Fire dispatch, 2331. Can you relay to South Lane, responding ambulance? The patient is going to be a 60-year-old male with second-degree burns on the upper arm.
1: I copy. We'll advise their dispatch. I don't think I've heard from one of their units yet.

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Re-advise.

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0: When you arrive on scene, your task is going to be establishing a vent to the main two-story section of the residence. It is a steel roof with a steep pitch. We're working on the back section of the residence at this time for a vent. It's got a common attic. I think it's spread over already.
1: 1630 copy, vent, metal roof, just passing the 143 northbound.
0: Copy that.

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1: Advance to Murph, go ahead.
0: Go to Wyatt.
1: Go ahead and say that again. Advance to Murph, go ahead. Advance to Murph, go ahead.
0: I'm unable to reach you on white.
1: Okay, I'm here.
0: On the roof, on the alpha side. And we have white smoke come from the second story on the Bravo side.
1: See that.

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0: Compa, copy, that's on your building, right?
1: Repeat that. Flying 306, 2311. Flames now coming out at the peak.

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1: I'm just advising this is your 90-minute marker, 90-minute marker at 2054.
0: Fire dispatch. Police command.
1: Command, go ahead.
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1: Fire dispatch, 1630.
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1: 1630, can you advise of an ETA?
2: We're on Lee's Creek right now.
0: Copy that. Lee's Creek Command, could I have your staffing numbers?

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She has a fever, lack of appetite.

0: 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We're arriving on scene. 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
0: 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He fell outside requesting a lift assist. He does have a broken arm from a previous incident.
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6872, I copy your route. 313 Northeast Pomona, number 104, for a female in her 50s, possibly overdosed on her sleep medication. Her blood pressure is high at 207 over 121 and is climbing. Break. My peer is advising the patient is not making sense when she talks, so that she's been having issues forgetting that she's been taking her medications. It doesn't sound like it's intentional. It just

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2: 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She woke up feeling nauseous. 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

0: 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Medical aid, 313 Northeast Pomona, number 104 in Rosebery.
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Batch 1132.

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1: 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Same just to happen, let me confirm.

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0: 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I've got a deputy on scene requesting medical. 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Let me try to get further.
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0: 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Umpqua Valley, respond back to 128 Southwest Western, Myrtle Creek. Fire dispatch 1170.
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1631 6872, both en route Silver Glen Mobile Home Park, space number 5, for a 70-year-old male conscious of difficulty breathing, complaining of chest pain, post-heart surgery that occurred on the 10th of July. He has O2 sats are at 95, pulse at 70. The pain started yesterday afternoon. It comes and goes, fluctuates in intensity, does have a history of severe asthma.

1174, you're en route. Next up, ambulance request for Ruth Haven, room 215A for an 83-year-old female, conscious, difficulty breathing. She's currently on 4 liters of oxygen. There's med staff with the patient.

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1: 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Alert, medical aid, 1069 Willis Creek Road, Winston.

1176, I copy, you're en route 1069 Willis Creek Road. 64-year-old female, conscious, breathing, possibly broken hip or pelvis. 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The daughter is not injured, but she is on the floor. And there's some access information in there. Entry alert, unknown type fire near Sherm's Rose.

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2: That's a report of a small fire with a lot of smoke at Sherm's, 2553 Stewart Parkway. They advise between Big O and Big 5 break. The PR also reported hearing some type of explosion. The smoke was very dark and thick.

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2: 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Will be unavailable off duty at the fair. 1170, 1166, and 1140, all unavailable.
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0: 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Believe there is no fire. We'll be out investigating.
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Looks like it could be a vehicle fire inside of an unattached garage. 1369 Wild River Drive, Rose Park.

1331. I copy you en route to Douglas County Corrections, 1036 Southeast Douglas. It's a dryer fire in the laundry room. They are requesting response.

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0: 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They're advising they believe the fire is contained. There's no more visible flames. They think they have it extinguished. They will walk you in through the sally port so you can check it.
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0: 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It's an unattached garage with a vehicle inside that's on fire. 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Anyways, the garage is about 200 feet from the house. No known hazards or propane tanks.
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1: Is pulled down next to the Sally port at this point. 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

Tri-City Fire, respond, first responders, medical aid, 125 Raylan Court. 687-1, you're en route, 125 Raylan Court for a 71-year-old male, possible stroke. He's having difficulty walking. He hasn't been feeling well all day yesterday. Does have a prior history of stroke. He's conscious and breathing okay. He's also complaining of a bad headache and feeling weak.

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2: 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All units are returning. Please create command terminated.
1: I copy. Mop-up overhaul completed. All units returning. Command terminated. 209.

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1: 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We're going to be responding to the call on Myrtle Creek from the Roseburg, code 1 to stage. You have law enforcement respond and advise code 4.

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0: 1303's arrived on scene. Nothing showing. Out investigating. We'll be establishing Douglas Command.
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1: 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A 60-year-old female, conscious breathing, complaining of anxiety, chills, cold sweats, possible withdrawals from kratom. 2422.

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6871, I copy you responding. 2647, Gray Fox Court. The 102-year-old female, unresponsive. 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

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Have a medical aid at 881 Elgrove Road, Roseburg, crosses with Sylvan and Orchard.

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1: 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She's fallen and possibly broke her hip. She is unable to walk and in extreme pain. Hey Tim.

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Regular medical aid, 147 D Street, Riddle, apartment 6. Umpqua Valley Ambulance, have a medical aid at 147 D Street, Riddle, apartment 6, crosses the second floor.

71 year in route for a male having an asthma attack. He is conscious and breathing. He's taken 3 doses of Buterol, 3 doses of Ritucide with a little relief.

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1: 6873, we're going to be responding to the call in Sutherland from Roseburg.
0: Eight seventeen.

1631 6873. Here in route for a 67-year-old male. He is conscious, breathing, believes he might have a possible stroke. His right arm is tingling. His right leg is not working properly. He is very dizzy. His speech is normally slurred due to dentures, but his mouth is abnormally dry. He's having some facial drooping, has had some high blood pressure lately, and was seen at Mercy yesterday.

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2381, this is a report of someone using a chainsaw for the past hour. Will be behind the Church of Christ in Drain, unknown the exact address.

of Claw Valley Ambulance, 1331, have a medical aid, 2466 Southeast Walden Avenue in Roseburg, crosses with Southeast Rifle Range Street and Southeast Kathleen Court.

1331-6872, you're responding for an emergency medical alarm, unknown medical alarm.

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I'll call Valley Ambulance 1331. Have a medical aid at Eagles Park, 700 Southeast Jackson Street, Roseburg crosses with Cass and Lee. You're in route for a male. He's conscious and breathing. He will meet at Eagles Park. He has a colostomy bag that is not attached and says his insides are hanging out. He's conscious, breathing, not complaining of pain.

1681, you're en route for a lift assist of an 84-year-old female, conscious breathing, not injured, just lift. I believe the PR said she weighed about 200 pounds.

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Sixteen thirty.

116 through 116, maybe 168, 71. You're en route for an 86-year-old female, conscious breathing, cannot walk, has liver cancer, having difficulty breathing. She's shaking, cannot hold a bottle of water.

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0: 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Yeah, we were talking to our other dispatch and already getting another ambulance heading our way.
1: Alrighty, 959.

I'm called Valley Ambulance 1333. I have a medical aid at 503 Northeast Hewitt Avenue in Roseburg, crosses with Carolyn and Steve. You're en route for a 54-year-old female. She has fallen down the steps. We are gathering further right now.

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1: 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He is having side pain. It's in his stomach and side. He is not having any trouble breathing, no bleeding, vomiting. It started at about 700 hours. He is currently in the backyard. They're going to try to get him to go to the day room. Love and away.

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1: I copy. You're en route for a subject using a lawnmower. It's kicking up a lot of dust. PR cannot tell if it's green grass, but thinks it's dry grass due to the amount of dust that is kicking up.
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5 Raylan Court in Myrtle Creek. Umpqua Valley Ambulance, have a medical aid at Pineview Mobile Home Park, 1200 East Central Avenue, Sutherland, number 46, crosses at Emerald and Sherwood. Umpqua Valley Ambulance, have a medical aid at 125 Raylan Court in Myrtle Creek, crosses with Arnold Lane. You have, are heading to a male in his 90s, having blood pressure issues. He's conscious and breathing. His blood pressure is 236 over 99. His left leg is bothering him. He just cannot describe what it feels like, though.

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1: 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Patient's a 75-year-old female, conscious and breathing, thinks that she's in heat distress. She'll be in the shade on the corner of Lone Rock and 138 East.
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Elkton Fire respond for public safety at 217 2nd Street in Elkton. It's reported of a male using a weed eater near the location. Pre-alert, medical aid, 1200 East Central Avenue, Pineview Mobile Home Park, number 23 in Sutherland.

1631 Carvalho Ambulance, respond for medical aid at Pineview Mobile Home Park, 1200 East Central Avenue, number 23. 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
0: 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Remaining units, are all the responding units can go ahead and stand down.
1: I copy on scene. All other units can stand down. Break fire dispatch to 2915. Did you copy?

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1174, respond for medical aid at 270 Courier Avenue, Roseburg, for medical aid. 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

0: 11 to Retail Copy responding to the medical aid at 136 Stewart Corp. At Roseburg, it's going to be for a 14-year-old male not responding, gasping for air, slip to the floor, and start having a seizure.
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1176, I copy. 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It's going to be for an elderly female that is conscious and pain.

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0: I copy your responding to the medical aid at 2017 10 Mile Valley Road in 10 Mile. It's going to be for a 57-year-old male that fell on the porch and cannot get up with trouble breathing.